0: Somos el soundtrack de tu día. 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Tu música, tu radio.
1: Give the satisfaction asking how you're doing now. How's the castle built of people you pretend to care about? Just what you wanted. Look at you, cool guy, you got it. I see the parties and diamonds sometimes when I close my eyes. 6 months of torture you sold to some forbidden paradise. I loved you truly.

rocks que te gustan. Estás en los 40. Swagger like Jagger, big French palace, damn that's tight. Clean like McQueen, two pinky rings, damn that's bright.